0: Oh, by the way, it all started like this.
1: So how's your evening so far?
2: Don't be a vibe killer.

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The spirit moves me. 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

0: Oh, by the way, it all started like this.
1: So how's your evening so far?
2: Don't be a vibe killer.

0: By the way, it all started like this. So how's your evening so far?
1: Don't be a vibe killer.

0: Oh, by the way, it all started like this.
1: So how's your evening so far?
2: Don't be a vodka.

0: you been here?
1: Get back to class at once, or you will fail. What do you dress like that for?

0: by the way, it all started like this. So how's your evening so far?
1: Don't be a vibe killer.